0: My goodness. Oh, my goodness.
1: Hello. Everything is fine.
2: We're fine. It's all fine here. It's not even dusty.
1: No, but I miss the smell of the dust. Hi, partners and partnerettes and everything in between. I am Ace of Space.
2: And I'm Airplane Mode.
1: And we are live from this mesa. And we are live from the mesa. We are watching the live stream.
2: Hey!
1: We see some friends that I used to do artery with.
2: We are waving imaginarily at them.
1: And, yeah, we're also streaming off of 95.5 Radio Equinox out there with Uncle Vic. Victorious. Thank you, Uncle Vic, for putting us on. I am going to be your host for the next 2 hours, along with Airplane Mode here. And, yeah, just people dancing on the screen now. It looks like a fun time. Honestly, no FOMO. We're going to play some Burning Man songs. R.I.P. Dolly Parton.
2: Yeah, that was a great find, though.
1: Baby, I'm Burning.
2: Very nice.
1: Yeah. So you know what it is. We usually do our show every Monday, 5 to 7, out here in the middle of Arizona. And we've been doing it for almost 6 years now. So if you guys want to tune in anytime, any Monday, give us a holler.
2: Shoutingfire.com. If you're on shoutingfire.com, you might as well get in the chat. Just like our invisible friends, Traveler in Time, DePeat, Storm Dancer, Beepop, Love Jones, and Tim.
1: Love it. Yeah, love you guys. Been having quite an amazing time getting ready for our little micro burn here at the research station. If you want to check it out, you can go to burningtongue.org and hit me up if you want to come. We have a whole almost acre for everyone to fit on.
2: It's all playa out here.
1: Yeah, look, we got Love Jones in the chat. Hello, hello.
2: Yep, they're following up on the outhouse incident from last night. Making sure everything's okay.
1: You know, I went there this morning. We actually had a crazy storm come through that I was literally looking at through the outhouse window come hit us, and it was fantastic. It was great. It shook the whole container, and I went back, and Kate was like, you should have put toilet paper in a bucket. I didn't. So it unraveled and it got a little liquefied onto the ground and it's kind of streaming out the door.
2: You toilet
1: and on
2: papered
1: the
2: your own Porto.
1: And it looks organic. It's so good. I'm going to leave it for the party.
2: Paper mache?
1: Well, no. It just looks like you have Porto at Burning Man after a dust storm. So we did it. We gave it its patina. I gave it its patina.
2: It's been christened.
1: And it's all good. We are the champions. So, yeah, shout out to Contessa de la Luna. She does the show on Sundays at 8 p.m., and I did call in. And all the music for her is by DJ Love Jones, who's in the chat. So super stoked to have you guys here.
2: And DJ Love Jones has a show on Shouting Fire on Friday nights.
1: That is right.
2: At 10 o'clock.
1: Hello to Tim, Bianca, DePeat, and... We're gonna get things going. Here you go, Airplane. Oh, also, shout out to Gromit, our third half, which is out there on Playa doing the work of the TSA. And shout out to the Poop Cats too, if you're listening. We love you guys. So we'll see you in a little bit. We're gonna do some soul searching before we go back. And then we'll go back.
2: But first, the music.
1: Yeah. I just wanna go to Burning Man and suck my own dick. Yeah, you heard this one. I just wanna go

0: Yeah, that is some kind of Special Olympics of art piece right there.
1: I love it.
0: It looks like two papier-mâché bugs good entangled art with each other on the live webcast right now. Shout out Motorbike Matt for getting that done. And give him some love if you can donate. So
1: amazing. We've got Patrick and Raph also in the chat.

0: Now, hello, hello to all of our invisible friends and any of our dusty friends. If you're in Black Rock City, it's looking not too terribly dusty yet. May it stay that way. The weather actually looks amazing this year. It's the only thing giving me FOMO.
1: Yeah, but we've been there for build, and that was,
0: Yeah, I know.
1: how it is
0: Fucked.
1: every year. The build is just fucked, and then the weather gets so nice for everyone who comes to Playa.
0: Yeah, everyone thinks that it's the beautiful, beautiful place because they're not there when the shit hits the fan.
1: Except last year.
0: Yeah, last year looked totally
1: that was.
0: fucked. Like,
1: It looked worse than Mudman. Like,
0: Mudman was awesome.
1: I mean, Old Man. I'm sorry, Old Man.
0: But yeah, last year looked pretty fucked.
1: Yeah.
0: That was a whole bunch of songs there. You just heard Burning Man by Car Seat Headrest, Burning Man by Donna Lewis and David Lowe, the Bright Light remix, and Burning Man by Dirt Nasty featuring Jeff Wittick and Jonah.
1: Hell yeah. We got the whole Burning Man thing going. We are going through trash dumpsters and setting up for a micro burn. And
0: We don't need no Burning Man.
1: we well,
0: We need a burning tongue.
1: We need a burning tongue. But let's go back to another goat who lost the planetary obligations of being a human.
0: Do you have a Tim Curry song?
1: I do.
0: Yes!
1: And here we go.

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1: Revenge!
0: For all those years locked in a tree.
1: I'm gonna crush and grind
0: all creatures great and small, and put up parking lots and

0: Never Let Him Go. Daft Punk playing at the Trash Fence again. Who knows? Every year they do.
1: But this year they played at our house.
0: Yes, they did. That was LCD Sound System with Daft Punk. It's playing at my house. Then we had a little tribute to Tim Curry with Toxic Love, which is probably the first time I ever knew or heard of Tim Curry or heard his voice was through Fern Gully.
1: Okay.
0: He was the Toxic Salamander.
1: That's a cool way to know him.
0: Mm-hmm.
1: I couldn't tell you if I saw Clue first or The Worst Witch first.
0: Mm-hmm. Well, hell yeah. I mean, thank you guys, wherever you're at, joining us on Playa. We are broadcasting off of shoutingfire.com, which is being broadcast through Radio Equinox, which is 95.5 out there on Playa. And we're also using the iHeart Radio app. Camp Envy is us this year. We are taking it easy. Usually we camp with the poop cats and do greeters things. Always bring art and love to contribute in any way we can.
1: It's okay. The dog will wait. He's just ringing his bell to go outside.
0: Yeah. I have stuff that I was going to say from the Zapper Jones article. I don't know if you read that. It's delicious. It's great. We can get back to that later. For now, we have seen some art on Playa. And it is arting out there. Lots of dusty art.
1: Cool treehouse.
0: Yeah, treehouse is cool. We got megaphones coming out of this king hat with ears. I did not look at the art book this year, but I do know of some awesome pieces.
1: Yep, and awesome people. There's always good art. Go see the art. If you're not doing anything right now, go out there and see the art before it gets crazy and you can't even get near the art.
0: Yeah, usually after tonight, it breaks. It doesn't work. It is what it is. It's really cool listening to all the other radio stations along with Shouting Fire. We've been tuning into the K-Hole and also BMIR. And heard on BMIR today that the Death Guild is bringing a mini setup for friends and family DPW tonight.
1: Aww.
0: At 420 Spire, so if you're out there, go get rigged up and beat the shit out of each other. Have fun. So,
1: what's a word for small thunder?
0: Mini dome.
1: Yeah.
0: Yeah.
1: Tremble dome.
0: Have seen many a friend.
1: Rumble dome.
0: You know, fuck yeah. Just, oh man, a lot of people beating the crap out of each other. Anyways, I forgot we were on a radio station, too. Here we go with some airplane mode, and then we'll give you that Zapper Jones update after this.
1: Bet you can't guess what any of these songs are called.
0: Jeez.

0: Yes, that is a cult classic.
1: Cult. For people who don't listen to country ever. Those were some songs you'd probably never, ever, ever, ever hear me play or even catch me listening to, but for their names. That was Burning Man by Dierks Bentley and the Brothers Osborne. Before that was Burning Man by Third Eye Blind. And the one before that? Ace, you want to guess what it might have been called?
0: Please no.
1: It's called Burning Man.
0: Oh, fuck, really?
1: By Watt and Post Malone.
0: Great.
1: That one, maybe. Maybe.
0: Do you think it's really about Burning Man? Who knows?
1: Some of them clearly are. Most of them.
0: Definitely not that last one.
1: Definitely aren't. But, you know, like, I would. It's sort of like, if only people like that went to Burning Man more often, they might not be people like that so much.
0: Yeah, who knows? Snarky Santa, what up? Bob Zilla's in the house.
1: Fuck yeah.
0: Kreesh, what's going on? DePete, how you doing? Patrick, Love Jones. Beboop, Storm Dancer, stay tuned for Griffin. He's coming up next. 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The voice of the peacock. Speaking of cult classic. Little Zapper Jones here for you. Yes, it's a cult, and the Kool-Aid tastes divine. To most of us, this is not a once-in-a-lifetime experience. It's a lifetime experience. Our cult needs relics of the past that tell the story of our culture, just like all the cults and religions have. Larry Harvey's hat shall be kept in a glass case and displayed atop a shrine at every Burning Man. We must find the stick that Danger Ranger used to draw on the line in the dust before he gave his famous speech, when we cross this line, move into the desert, nothing will be the same, everything will be different, and it's up to us what we create. We must find the jar that Paul Addis used to mix the napalm inside of on the night that the man burned early. R.I.P. Paul. And lastly, we need the ashes of the first man ever burned at Baker Beach. These sacred items are needed to help pass down our culture, history, and values for the future burners to show them our ways. Yeah. Did you just slap a fly off the mic with a fly swatter? Excellent radio crimes. Well
1: okay,
0: done.
1: That's my Amish leather and wood fly swatter, handmade.
0: Yes.
1: Sorry about that, folks. Because
0: the Amish make the best fly swatters.
1: Well, they don't make them out of plastic. That's what matters.
0: Just waiting for Maid Marian to light that fire.
1: Oh, dude.
0: Did Electric Apricot already get played? No, Kreesh. Yeah, let's see. What else we got? What were you going to say?
1: I was going to say, as you were saying, and I was thinking as you were saying, if not that you should ever not be listening to ShoutingFire.com, but if you choose to mosey on over to the K-hole just to see what they've got, they've got some pretty spicy PSAs going on.
0: It's amazing. One thing AI is used good for is to clone. Did I say that right? Is to clone Maid Marian's voice and make her say the fucking craziest shit.
1: To make her say the shit that like is basically what she is already saying anyway.
0: Yeah.
1: I honestly didn't clock it as AI at first because I was just like, yeah,
0: they
1: that's exactly you. Like the bitch shit she says.
0: No. Oops. I forget the fantastic lad who runs K-Hole. I got to meet him at New Mexico Burn in like 2017. It's 2016. Anyways, really awesome K-Hole. The effort they put in there for all of their excerpts is amazing. Their sound selection is awesome. And it's fun to listen to, you know, how creative people can get with technology nowadays in reference to our little weird thing that we like. In the middle of nowhere.
1: I want to give a quick shout out to someone who has just entered the chat with what might be my favorite name that I've ever seen in the chat. Omega Man is in the chat, but it's spelled with
0: Mon.
1: An actual Greek omega.
0: Omega
1: and,
0: Mon.
1: And Mon.
0: Yes, we are watching the
1: well
0: live stream.
1: Or
0: and they were gathering at the top of the keyhole right next to...
1: You got to stop freaking out about the dog ringing the bell. He rings the bell all the fucking time. Just take the bell off the door. We need a little elevator music button for every time Ace walks away from the mic when he's spassing out about something.
0: Two Red Bulls today. just having the first little bit of burn the stream, hashtag yes. but yeah, they were gathering next to that Flaming Carousel, which is like 13 amazing metal artists, probably more Portland or Portland and another I think Colorado or Minnesota or something like that. But yeah, it's amazing to see all the art, and it looks like they just Motorbike Matt, who runs this beautiful webcam, has the ability now to lock onto a position with the camera and then be able to hit a button and cue from position to position to position, so he could go from this art piece to that art piece or that scene to that scene to that scene all live, which is pretty super awesome.
1: Yeah, that was pretty sweet. They were just like flicking around before. Yes, people on swings, on art, on playa, lovely.
0: Light it all on fire. Light it all on fire. Burn everything.
1: That one looks like they might. That looks as it, that might be a fire piece.
0: Burn it and keep burning it. Oh yeah! Shout out to all the doers, builders, makers, creators, everyone else. Fuck yes. No, I'm just kidding. Thank you for coming and participating by being here. Look, there goes a parasailer, a paramotor. Sweet. What a cool shot that is. All right, we're going to get back to some music. We got about an hour left. I am going to play a quick long block here. We're going to start out with the bullshit anthem that I heard on the K-hole, and then we're going to move into lightsaber cocksucking blues, which I also heard on the K-hole, into some Ring of Fire funness. So maybe we'll just do lightsaber later. Anyways, my name is Ace of Space.
1: And I'm Airplane Mode.
0: And you guys are listening to Life from the Mesa. Stay tuned for Griffin's Area up next in about an hour and 10 minutes. Here's some bullshit.
1: Fuck yeah.

0: Yes, that was the Ring of Fire block. Look at that. Paramotor sailors, three of them.
1: Hi, Wiz. It's Raph. I love you. I mean, Illy.
0: And we have a Raffioli in the house, a Veronatron, and Be More Cuz is in the house. What it do, fam bam?
2: Hey, fam. We're all here. The gang's all here.
0: Yep. The temple is being helicoptered by paramotor enthusiasts. Look at the look at this installation. You see that? The point.
2: Nice.
0: The little.
2: You are here.
0: The little Google point right there.
2: Drop a pin.
0: It's a pin. No, that's floating out there. It's spinning as an installation. Yeah. Yeah. I think it's called You Are Here. Yeah. I do know some of the art that went. Yeah, the Temple of the Moon, definitely a cool build. It was super awesome watching them during build week, and the master builders and a bunch of people were taking some content and keeping us updated with the build. There is the man, and yeah, that is Burning Man, and we are playing you some songs live from us in Arizona, but from Playa on 94.5 Radio Equinox, or 95.5, I'm sorry, and then... That was the 1988 version of Ring of Fire, original classic there from Johnny Cash. We had Ring of Fire by Home Freeze and the Avi Kalpin a cappella. We did the Rockabye Baby. I was trying to put Bob to sleep with the Ring of Fire lullaby there. And we started that off, or no, we had Social Distortion with Ring of Fire. And then we started off with Bullshit Anthem by Fantastic Negrito. So we are... coming quick into this next hour, and I don't have any Zapper Jones for you, but I do have mail. I got a postcard. I've gotten two things sent out. I'm part of the Burning Man Gifting Guild, and this was one of the things that I was like, please, oh my god, let me hopefully have one of those if you have it. And they did, because I gave them a beautiful story of what happened when I got to the top of this art piece here.
3: Hey, you got a patch.
0: Yes. It's a safety third patch with the Night at the Drive-In installation. So this was about 17 cars or 12 cars stacked up on each other like a karsh kebab is what we were calling it. And then there was Flash's RV at the top that had a bar, and you had to swing in from this car to the front door of the RV.
4: You had to climb up there?
0: Yes, yes. So you climb through the art piece, and yeah, that's the Titanic right there, broken. It's one of my favorite art pieces. I'll tell that story maybe after this next break about me getting cables, lacerations on my inner thigh from climbing that on Friday pre-event, and it did get shut down Monday pre-event. It got red taped. But it had a little crow's nest up top, and I turned on BMIR and smoked a spliff, had a bottle of tequila when I got to the top, and had my little portable radio listening, and I was just right up there hanging out. But I got to tell you how I got up and what happened when I got down. So we'll let airplane mode take that away before I give you a good old burn barrel Playa story. Shout out Goldie, and they're at the Chariot Project for hooking me up with this beautiful patch. Safety third, the karsh kebab, and someone falling off. I watched two people fall off of that.
2: Oof.
0: And I watched...
2: Oh, my God, there is in the patch.
0: Yes.
2: There's someone falling off.
0: And, yeah, Goldie works EMS.
2: Perfect.
0: She works EMS, or they work EMS. Oh. So they have the safety third patch, yes. You can check that out on the Gifting Guild.
2: Fucking fantastic.
0: Sometimes if you DM them, send them art, they'll send you art, or just gift you art. It's a pretty cool little community we have. Yeah, it did take a finger to Pete. It also took a back, a shoulder, an arm, a leg, and almost someone's head. I'll tell you all about that later.
2: All right. Reasons to keep listening.
0: Yeah.
2: We're live from the Mesa. This is ShoutingFire.com. 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
0: Yep.
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0: Right.

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1: The peacocks. Oh my God, we're feasting.
2: Yeah, shout out to Be More Cuz for bringing the foods. Oh my gosh.
1: We've got a little bit of everything that can be burnt.
2: Yes. What do we hear there?
1: We heard Burning Man. The top of that block was Burning Man by Patterns. The middle of that block was Burning Man by Kyle Gabler. Or Gabler. And the last one there was probably the only song I've played all night that we would absolutely play again, no questions asked, which was Burning Man by Snotty Nose Rez Kids,
2: yeah,
1: featuring
2: so
1: Northside Baby.
2: So good. Snotty Nose Rez Kids.
1: The best.
2: Yeah, so I think it was 2019, that Night at the Drive-In, or a.k.a. the Karsh Kebab. 2019, I believe.
1: Night at the Climb-In, apparently.
2: It was Night at the Climb-In. Yep. Very good. So I'm sitting there and I'm looking at this, you know, Karsh Kebab, and I'm watching people for about 20 minutes climb up it. I'm starting to see the route because they welded doors shut. They only opened some windows halfway. They only broke out some of the back windows of cars. So there was a certain way that you had to get up it on top of car hoods, on through windows. And I kind of like saw it, and then I was like, okay, you know, should I do this? I don't know, man. It's like, you know, Friday pre-event, I'm going to ruin my bird if something happens. Oh, my God. Then this guy comes up to me, and he sees the giant bottle of tequila in my hand, and he goes, hey, can I hit that? And I was like, yeah, dude, for sure. And so he takes a swig and then just climbs right up it. And I was like, shit, all right, I got to do this. So I just started making my way up it. I was going slow, stopped halfway, kind of recalibrated, and finally made it up to the part where you had to swing, you had to crawl out the back window, get on top of the truck, the trunk of like a Lincoln, and then swing in about 4 or 5 feet to this little ledge that was the opening of Flash's motorhome on the very top. So I remember it took, you know, like everything in me to do that swing. Mind you, you're about 25, 6, 7, 8 feet high up in the air. Swung in, grabbed the side rail, and actually pulled myself in, and I was like, holy crap, I did it. And I get in there, and there's a guy running the bar, and there's a giant, huge container of mixer with no alcohol in it. And then there's this drunk dude, and he was like, I made this piece, blah, blah, blah. And I was like, you did not make this piece. I know who made this piece. I was in the artery at the time. I did meet the guy when he came into the artery. It was not this guy, but this guy was a worker on the piece and drunk as shit. And so I was like, ah, screw this. I'm going to go up to the Crow's Nest, smoke the spliff, put on BMIR, and drink some of this tequila. And then I hear it go quiet down in the RV. So this is, mind you, like 2, 3 a.m. on Friday night or early Saturday morning. And I go down, and I get the ball of tequila, and I slap it on the bar. And about until almost sunrise, I just kept, you know, giving people tequila and using the mixer that they had. Nacho chill. And no, my boy. Had a lot of great memories with people that came up, got rid of the bottle. And then I was like, holy crap, I got to get down. So I get down a different way than I came up because obviously I don't remember. I'm a little drunk, but I wasn't drunk enough to climb down. Or else I would have slept up there. And and as I'm coming down, there's a cable that's frayed. And so my thigh goes over this giant cable that's frayed, and I get about 8 slashes on my inner thigh.
3: Oh, no.
2: Yeah, and it just starts bleeding. I rip my pants a little bit and kind of tourniquet it, and then I go down. And I immediately was like, who's safety for this piece, you know? And everyone, I'm making a fuss, and the builders are still there kind of hanging out in their tents next to it. And he comes out, the actual builder, and he's like, holy crap, man, that's gnarly. Can I take a picture? And I was like, what? He's like, yeah, I'm taking a picture of everyone's accidents as this piece occurs. And I was like, that's not cool, but okay. So he took a picture of it, and then he's like, here's a sticker, and he gave me a Night of the Climbing sticker. And then the guy who was up there drunk came back and was like, you know, oh, man, that's gnarly. You know, I'm sorry, I should have wrapped that cable. And the builder was like, dude, go up there right now and get some duct tape and wrap that cable. And so he wrapped the cable. I left. And then passing by that piece the next day at night, I saw a DPW guy jump on the back trunk of the Lincoln, and it snapped it in half with someone's head underneath it. And it held so it didn't collapse on the person's head, but that's what shut it down. Before that, there was a friend and I who were there, and someone was almost going to fall. They were hanging about 16 feet, and when they dropped, we caught them. And then, about 2 hours later, walking back, there was another person that literally fell and, like, broke a collarbone off after 23 feet. So it took about 3 or 4 people falling, and then the piece actually breaking for them to red tape it. There you go, 2018. There it is.
1: Make Burning Bob Man janky again.
2: That was my last year we went for Early Burn, so I remember it being open for a few days. Yeah, Early Burn was great that year. I worked on the last Apothecary with Xing that year, and that is where I became truly space hobo. It was absolutely amazing. If you don't know Xing, she also made The Last Outpost, and that damn band actually made a song about The Last Outpost and played at The Last Outpost when she made that a couple years before, but they weren't there. So they came back to play at The Last Apothecary, and it was really cool to see that damn band live and, in the element of The Apothecary, which is pretty awesome. We're pretty much making The Last Apothecary here at the research station. We're going to be the last little thing in the area holding its way. But for now, I've got, we'll play The Last Outpost in between these two. Here's some Skrillex and Fred again. With Rumble, this always makes me feel like Burning Man as well.

listen, yeah, that killers in the jungle, killers in the jungle, killers in the jungle. Yo, listen, yeah, that killers in the jungle, killers in the jungle, killers in the jungle. Yeah, that-

Then they were a long time when I ramp when I skinny couldn't wake from a coma. Listen, you hear that? Shots get fired in the walls, but rifle that swing like gorillas in a mist. Nothing ain't crisp when it end up in a jungle. Yo, listen, you hear that? Killers in the jungle. Killers in the jungle. Killers in the jungle. Yo, listen, you hear that? Killers in the jungle. Killers in the jungle. Killers in the jungle.

0: Ah, yes. The Last Outpost by that damn band. Really hoped you enjoy that one. It's quite lovely.
1: You think they're going to play the Titanic this year?
0: Who knows? It is broken in half. Before that, Jungle by Troy Boy and Shewa. And a little Rumble by Skrillex, Fred Again, and Flo Dan. Starting to get a little bit more into that dancey vibe. It's 6:38 here. We're going to try this real quick. See if this works. I'm trying to. It's busy.
1: Oh.
0: So.
1: No Pliophone for us.
0: Yeah, it's busy.
1: Shout out to Juju, who has joined us in the chat. And also, I see that Omega Mon has become Omega Mon. And the only thing I have to say to that is. Mega.
0: Ooh, look, there goes the lamplighters.
1: Which is just the lamp putter uppers now.
0: Yeah. There they doing it in unison. Good form. Oh, one person's struggling. And do they release all at the same time? No, they're new. The other side got it done way quicker.
1: It's a heavy volunteer operation.
0: It is for a ritual that a cult does called Burning Man. And if you're really in the cult of the lamplighters, you can take foreskin shots at their bar. They are crazy, crazy folks that at their bar.
1: Is like, right.
0: Yes.
1: Exactly.
0: Yes, they were.
1: That's one of those things that is just like.
0: Taking foreskin shots at
1: the bar. That's exactly as horrible as you think it is. And
0: yep. It's worse than a butthole shot, I
1: just
0: think.
1: Like,
0: Mm-hmm.
1: I'm not. There's a rough equivalence there. That's why we have a sticker in our bathroom.
0: That yeah, says, free your butthole.
1: Marked safe from foreskin shots.
0: Marked safe. Still busy. Someone's having a really long conversation. That's awesome.
1: That or they're just like leaving the phone off the hook.
0: I mean, sure, that there's that too. Let's go to
1: up there in the left-hand corner?
0: In a block. No.
1: Okay.
0: And then we'll continue to watch this lovely stream. Burning Mammal at the middle
1: more
0: of the
1: words.
0: Screen.
1: Lots of words on Playa this
0: yes,
1: year.
0: Yes, because people have a hard time making art, so they have to make words.
1: So you just make words.
0: It's typography.
1: That one's not even. Most of them aren't. That's the thing.
0: The one that was I'm Fine was absolutely amazing.
1: Yeah, there are good ones.
0: Yeah. And there's cool things that people do. I mean, me now, whatever. So here we go.
1: Yeah. Hang on a second. I got to make sure I'm playing the right set of songs with the same name. Okay. Here we go.

0: They talked about, oh, did you know that when you burn that man the first time, that it would become a real big thing and everybody would go and watch. Everybody gonna watch a man burning, cause Larry Harvey said, I'm gonna burn this man in the middle of the desert. And it's a very fun party, burning big man in the middle of the desert.
1: All right, we back live.
2: Yeah. Larry Harvey is a Burning Man genius guy, is Burning Man genius guy, by Paparazzi and the Photogs. Before that, we had Burning Man by Yung Jing. Before that, we had Burning Man by Mastodon. And before that, we had Burning Man by Jules Paymer. That's it for me, folks.
1: But yeah.
2: We've still got 9 more minutes.
1: Welcome, Wrong, to the research station. Howdy doody. We are still looking at the live stream. Lots of art. It looks like it's a glorious day out there. I hear it's only a high of 91. A couple of mutant vehicles are lined up still. And thank you, Airplane Mode, for such a lovely, lovely block.
2: My pleasure.
1: That last one was amazing. Shout out to Gromit out there doing TSA. That is what it sounds like. We miss you, and we'll see you back in October. For now, here's someone that you can go see on Playa. I believe they're playing Camp Question Mark at some time. This is some Iterate.

0: Oh, we got a little bit left before we take you off to the land of Griffin's Airy. Stay tuned. Krish mentioned the swing and dong on the live stream, and here's some more Zapper Jones for you. Old Naked Dudes on Bikes. For those that don't know me, I volunteer 20 hours a week working at the ONDB Research Laboratory, a branch of Burning Man Cultural Preservation Society. It's my job to track, verify, then calculate the number of old naked dudes on bikes seen at Burning Man each year. We use the species population numbers as a barometer to track the overall health of the Burning Man cultural ecosystem. ONDB naturally repel invasive species such as influencers and tech house DJs, as well as helping to support the growth of the native species such as the gray-haired shirtcocker or the leather-studded fat chick that both once roamed so freely on Playa. In 2019, ONDBs were on the brink of extinction, and yet 2025 had our largest confirmed population count of ONDBs since 2016. Our scientists believe that the weather patterns of the past 3 years have contributed to a decrease in plug-and-play camps and influencers that compete for the same habitat. Some ONDB-ologists speculate that ticket availability may change migration patterns and hope to see original ONDB that once populated the playa in the 90s and 2000s. It'd be a beautiful sight to see some of the original old breed once again dong bouncing and ball jiggling across the desert.
1: I gotta say, like, respect to the people who can do that. My skin and Playa are enemies. It's one of the hardest things for me.
0: Yep. And steal something from Knizzle. It's about skirt cocking now, not shirt cocking.
1: Wait.
0: You wear a skirt.
1: Under?
0: Yeah, I don't know.
1: The junk.
0: Think about it. Be creative. Do it next year.
1: But now I'm confused.
0: I
1: feel like this is what Tutu Tuesday is for.
0: Sure. Yeah, exactly. We love you guys. If you want to hear more of our craziness anytime, please come on by the research station on Mondays 5 to 7 and listening to us on shoutingfire.com year-round. Shout out to Uncle Victor for doing Radio Equinox. We love you. We're sad we're not there, but thank you for always holding it down. And shout out to you for hanging out with us, listening here, there, wherever you are. So thank you guys so much.
1: Stay tuned right after our show for Griffin's Airy. Griff might have it, actually. Griff just says, so, kilts.
0: Yeah, right. And and shout out to Butterfly and the K-Flip crew for giving us the skeleton for our microburn, Burning Tongue. Check it out on burningtongue.org. If you're ever in the area, come by and play with us. We'd love to have you. And we thank you for sticking with us. So for now, we're going to listen to the last 2 minutes of some Scream's Let's Get Ravey mix of In for the Kill.
1: All right.
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2: Hello, you lovely folks. How are you tonight, or today, or whatever it is, wherever you are? It's Griffin coming to you after another excellent show from Mesa. If you just show up for my show, don't do that. Show up for their show too. There's so many good shows on this showy place. It's a place where you should for show show up. Yeah, enough of that. So, my show tonight, wasn't going to do themes, but then, people went and left us. So, there's a little bit of that, and then we'll do some other stuff as typical for my, erratic showness. So here we go. You're going to hear some Dolly Parton, and you're going to hear some Tim Curry, and a whole bunch of other shit. Memphis Slim, Frank Zappa, Leon Redbone. There's a lot.

So that set gave us a couple of tracks off of Dolly's Rockstar album, which she collaborated with some pretty awesome people like Elton John in that one, and John Fogerty that we started with. Tim Curry gave us a track off of Simplicity. I love that album. You're going to hear several more tracks off of it. Working on my tan. I'll leave a quick shout to folks in the chat. Beep boop, beep beep bop, balooba, blip blip, airflown, man. Okay, so I poured myself a drink and it's good, but it hasn't hit that fast. I'm just tired. Airplane mode. The Pete, Ace, Love Jones, always good to see you in the chat. And Krish, Snarky Santa. Oh man, it's almost winter, isn't it? And Wiz, good to see ya. What's up next? Well, it's going to be some more Dolly Parton. This is a track off of the excellent collaboration that had Dolly Parton, Emmylou Harris, and Linda Ronstadt called Trio. They did a couple of albums together, but here's a track off of that one.

Yeah, you guessed that tune, I'm guessing. Another one off of Trio, and another one off of Tim Curry's Simplicity. That was the title track. And Hobo's Meditation kind of goes out to all those folks who are just wandering, exploring, trying to find the edges and maybe peering over them and realizing there's even more to find. Go out, find things, explore.

Nobody Home. Man, that's a great, great track. 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Tim Curry, She's Not There. Trio gave us Farther Along. Boy, those lyrics are very accurate today. We wonder why. Especially given the excellent people that we have lost and the horrible people we have retained. But maybe we'll understand someday, or maybe we'll just smile when the horrible ones go. We can think. Couple more here. Two more from Dolly. She's got a, if you didn't know, she has a lot of albums out, and we have several of them, and I like that.

Yeah, is it kind of warm where you are out there in that city that's getting built? You're building it. That's cool.

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We're gonna miss them. But we got a lot more music to play, so I'm gonna do that. I'm gonna play a lot of tracks about home, because after that piece, I knew I had to. So here we go. You're going home. Maybe you're coming home. Maybe you are home. Yeah, maybe you are.

Yeah, a little Memphis Slim snuck in there for you. That Tom Petty track, Higher Place, was a home recording version off of a Wildflowers and All the Rest deluxe edition, because we're nerds like that. Let's play a little bit of a band. I don't think we've played any from the band in probably a couple of months, so. Here's one.

0: about time to close. I hope you've had as much fun as we have. Don't forget the jam session Sunday. Mandy Tension will be by. Play the xylophone tree. It's really a lot of fun. Monday night's dance contest night. Swiss contest. Gonna give away peanut butter jelly bologna sandwiches for all of you. It really has been fun. I hope we played your requests, the songs you like to hear. Last call for alcohol. Drink it up, folks. Wonderful. Nice to see you, Bob. How's it going? How's the kids? Wonderful. Nice to see you. Yes. Oh, Bill Bailey? Oh, we'll get to that tomorrow night. Yeah. Caravan with a drum solo? Right. Yeah, we'll do that. Wonderful. Nice to see you again. Yeah. La, la, la.
1: Oh man, Frank Zappa and the Mothers of Invention. America drinks and goes home. I actually have the Jean-Luc Ponty version of that, which is also amazing, because Jean-Luc Ponty played the music of Frank Zappa on his album, King Kong. Jean-Luc Ponty plays the music of Frank Zappa. It's a very different version, but also awesome. I had it queued up, but I'm not going to play it because I don't want to. Public service announcements. The news from the FDA. FDA confirms that the only safe thing left to eat is the rich. So you won't get any trouble when you eat that kind of food.

Nico Case. I had not heard that before. It's actually off of May the Circle Remain Unbroken, a tribute to Rocky Erickson. And I want more. I want more of that. I really do. Dixie Rebels gave us Back Home Again in Indiana. Some fine swing there. And Leon Redbone, Baby, Won't You Please Come Home. It's a set about home. Since we have sent some lovely people home, and we retain some horrible people here, well, let's just make the best of it. And play some Led Zeppelin. That seems good. That'll help.

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Join up, go higher, all aboard.

I am somewhat gobsmacked by the fact that Shouting Fire's parser knew who the hell that was. Because I bought that at a Bedlam Bards show. I think it was a self-pressed CD. It was hilarious. I love those guys. They're a lot of fun. And speaking of a lot of fun, the Austin Lounge Lizards gave us that godforsaken hellhole I call home. Such a shiny, happy song. Led Zeppelin 2 was the album. Bring It On Home. Fun combination of some good blues and some good rock. Makes some good blues rock. Well, we're closing in on the end. We got 6 tracks about, I don't know, math is hard, especially when I had that much rum. But I want to play a previously unreleased electric version of this next track, because I have it and I can.

two tracks called Going Home. The Banded Geckos off Gecko Canyon, and Alice Cooper from Alice Cooper Goes to Hell. And that Blind Faith track was a nice electric version. I like the acoustic a little better, but maybe it's just because I'm used to it. I like it either way. All right, we're running low on time here, and I'm going to end sort of on time, probably. But I'm going to play three tracks back-to-back, all called Home, because there's a lot of those, so many. And hope you've enjoyed this peculiar set. I just get struck by things occasionally, and sometimes they leave a mark.

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3: And this is Griffin from KFlipCamp.org. Signing off, passing it on to the Electric Waistband, I presume. I'm pretty sure they're coming up next. They usually do. And if you're out there at that thing, I hope you enjoyed this weirdness and drop by again next Monday. There will be more weirdness and you'll maybe be recovered. Maybe. Probably not. You'll still be sunburned. That's the best part. And dusty. Good night, everybody. Be well. You know, do good work. All that stuff. Catch you next time.
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1: Porta potties. 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It's not the place to align your chakra. I can understand doing that if it's already poop and pee all over it. But if you're the first person, you are setting off a horrific chain of events, my friend. If we all work together, going to the bathroom at Flipside doesn't have to be a horrible experience.
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ngimbula lapho yelo nohlanzi inhliziyo yami ngimbula lapho Jesu wami wahlanzi inhliziyo yami ngimbula lapho Jesu wami wahlanzi inhliziyo yami ngimbula

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1: Radical inclusion. 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This is a community. Everyone has a right to be there.
0: A public service message brought to you by your friends at KFLIP.

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Remember that? Just imagine if somebody, when you were in fifth, sixth grade, if the principal had the gonads to say, on Monday, children, it was the most single wonderful outpouring of generosity that this school has ever seen.

0: 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Well, first of all, God loves you.
1: Y cuando tú vuelvas, he said, he drugged his victims, then strangled them, and finally dismembered their bodies.
2: Bright.
3: Then do
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4: And now, the voice you've been waiting for.

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And along with Louis' orchestra, you'll hear Louis' special Dixieland band in a full half hour of wonderful music and melodies, and featuring the man who plays Pretty for the People.

0: This next song is a tribute to them and the many interesting things you may come across in the countryside, if you're not careful.
1: You're walking in the country, far from villages or towns, when you're 7 miles from nowhere and beyond. In some dark deserted forest or a hollow of the downs, you may come across a lonely pool or pond.
0: And you'll always find a big brass broken bedstead by the bank. There's one in every loch or mere or fen. Don't think it's there by accident. It's us you have to thank.

0: yawning while the bets had been. The British bedstead men is marching through the night, a desperate and dedicated crew, under cover of the hedges, always keeping out of sight, for the precious load of bedsteads must get through. The Society for Putting Broken Bedsteads into Ponds has another solemn purpose to fulfill. On our coastal sands and beaches, or where waving willow wands mark the borders of a river, stream, or rill,
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1: Oh, decommodification. I don't wear a fucking Abercrombie and Fitch shirt around flip side. You don't want to wear an Abercrombie and Fitch shirt ever, really. I don't know if you are, you're not someone I want to talk to. There's no corporate sponsorships, no ads, no handing out your flyers for the stupid party you're DJing at next week. We're doing this because we're participating, not because we're trying to plug our stuff. No handing out business cards for your dog grooming business. It's just whiskey and pickles. Who's the company? I don't know. Now, I'm not asking you to do this to your stuff. I did it for the video to make a point. I went overboard. Decommodification.
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Well, he finally did it,

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1: Oh, decommodification. I don't wear a fucking Abercrombie and Fitch shirt around flip side. 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I don't know if you are, you're not someone I want to talk to. 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We're doing this because we're participating, not because we're trying to plug our stuff. No handing out business cards for your dog grooming business. 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
1: Wow, that seems awfully specific.
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2: Some people go to Burns and sit back and think, man, this would be great if I could communicate it with the outside world. 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Because the stuff that we're gonna say to you would get us fucking arrested. Fuck you, Telecom. 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

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There's things I want to tell you, but sometimes I get confused. 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
1: Oh, decommodification. I don't wear a fucking Abercrombie and Fitch shirt around flip side. You don't want to wear an Abercrombie and Fitch shirt ever, really. I don't know if you are, you're not someone I want to talk to. There's no corporate sponsorships, no ads, no handing out your flyers for the stupid party you're DJing at next week. We're doing this because we're participating, not because we're trying to plug our stuff. No handing out business cards for your dog grooming business. It's just whiskey and pickles. 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I don't know. Now, I'm not asking you to do this to your stuff. I did it for the video to make a point. I went overboard. Decommodification.
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0: 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Happy Hanukkah.
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0: Hello?
1: May I have a word with Miss Benedict?
0: It's for you.
2: Who the hell is this?
1: The man who's robbing you. 5 minutes from now, the guys in the vault will deposit 6 bags into the vault elevator. 1 minute after that, the elevator will rise to your cages. 3 of your guards will pick up the bags and carry them out into the casino. Now, if they take more than 20 seconds to reach the casino floor, or there's any indication the switch has been made, we'll put the money in the bags and the money in the vault.

0: And now, a burner explains photography at Flipside.
1: Photography and video. You might be bringing your camera to Flipside. Just because this is an event where people feel they can express themselves freely, doesn't mean you can take pictures freely. For a lot of people, this is their one time of the year that they're able to let loose, and maybe they don't want that looseness on camera. Ask before you take any pictures of anyone. I know a few people who will punch you in the face if you take your picture without asking. I know some people who will punch you in the face for getting them in the background of a photo. I know some people who would punch you in the face for drawing a caricature of them. What it comes down to is I know some pretty mean people. Photography and video rules also apply to social media, such as Facebook, Twitter, and the rest.
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sweet memory. I'm lost and I wish I were found in the arms of my darling home.

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1: We're going to press on, and we're going to have the happiest Christmas since Bing Crosby tap danced with Danny fucking K. And when Santa squeezes his fat white ass down that chimney tonight, he's going to find the jolliest bunch of assholes this side of the nut house.
0: From your friends at K-Flip.
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That lady had eyes that were empty and cold at the ripe old

In this next piece, which is about the elephant, Saint-Saëns does the same kind of tricky switch he did with the turtles. He picks two of the lightest, most fairy-like tunes he can think of and just gives them to the heavy old double basses to play. One tune is this delicate melody from The Dance of the Sylphs by Berlioz.

and the other is from the light-footed scherzo of Mendelssohn's Midsummer Night's Dream. Perfect elephant music, isn't it? But wait till you hear it played by our double basses.

0: amazing, folks. 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
1: Holy
0: Little
1: shit,
0: Pony.
1: That one's on fire. Whoa. Oh my God, he's flames. Wow. We have flaming LED
0: wacky.
1: Mimes here, folks.
0: That's so wacky.
1: Flaming LED mimes.
0: So come on down to K-Flip right now.
1: And I think
0: right
1: he's
0: now.
1: Single, if you know what I mean.

0: After all the rain we had last year, K-Flip predicts that everything should be beautiful this year.
1: Iceberg, run ahead!
0: At least we hope so. 100.5 FM. 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

0: Matt.
1: Yeah, champ.
0: Hey, you talked to Mark lately?
1: I haven't really talked to him, but he looks pretty down.
0: He looks pretty down. Yeah, well, maybe we should cheer him up then.
1: What do you suppose we should do?
0: Well,

0: Come here.
1: Wow, look at her.
0: I know.
1: Man, I've never seen Sharon look so bad before.
0: I did once before, but this is pretty bad.
1: Yeah, what do you think she got up to last night?

0: It's 10 p.m. Do you know where your keys are? A public service message from your friends at KFlip.
1: Ladies and gentlemen, boys and girls, brothers and sisters, dear friends, faithfully departed. What would you say if I said that Mary Mack's mother was going to make Mary Mack marry me? I said, what would you say if I said that Mary Mack's mother was making Mary Mack marry me? Well, Mary Mack's mother's making Mary Mack marry me. I said, Mary Mack's mother's making Mary Mack marry me. I said, Mary Mack's mother's making Mary Mack marry me. I thought that's what you'd say.

0: comprehensible as her utterances are, I nevertheless feel that they are dictated by a sincere regard for me. But to what new misery is she referring? Time alone can tell.
1: Captain Corcoran, I am much disappointed with your daughter. In fact, I don't think she will do.
0: She won't do, Sir Joseph?
1: I'm afraid not. The fact is that although I have urged my suit with as much eloquence as is consistent with an official utterance, I have done so hitherto without success. How do you account for this?
0: Really, Sir Joseph, I hardly know. Josephine is, of course, sensible of your condescension.
1: She naturally would be.
0: But perhaps your exalted rank dazzles her.
1: You think it does?
0: I can hardly say, but she is a modest girl, and her social position is far below your own. It may be that she feels she's not worthy of you.
1: That is really a very sensible suggestion, and displays more knowledge of human nature than I had given you credit for.
0: See, she comes. If your lordship would kindly reason with her, and assure her officially that it is a standing rule at the Admiralty that love levels all ranks, her respect for an official utterance might induce her to look upon your offer in its proper light.
1: It is not unlikely. I will adopt your suggestion. But soft, she is here. Let us withdraw and watch our opportunity. Captain Corcoran!
2: Commander, you've rained on my glorious parade. For this, I'm sending everything I've got at you. But I won't let you have the satisfaction of catching me. I'm escaping. One place that hasn't been corrupted by capitalism. Space!

0: Now, what we have to ask is, why is it that God has admonished us to hate evil? Well, first of all, God loves you.
1: Y cuando tú vuelvas, he said, he drugged the victims, then strangled them, and finally dismembered their bodies.
2: Bright.
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0: I have overheard their plan. 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They intend to starve us out before they start a proper fight. Concentrate their force. Hit us from the right.
1: Laura! Good evening, dear Inspector. Lovely evening, my dear. I know this man, my friend. His name's Inspector Javert. So don't believe a word he says, 'cause none of it's true. This only goes to show what little people can do. And little people know.

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0: for a man by the name of Porgy, which is his room. Now, don't you know Porgy?
1: No, sir.
0: I'm looking for a man named Porgy. 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I'm a friend of his, Mr. Archdale. I have good news for him.

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1: How you come to Campbell's?
0: His folks used to belong to my family, and I just got in trouble.
1: He sure got plenty of trouble.
0: Well, you can tell all of Peter's friends I'll go as far. He'll soon be back home.

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I, Simon Frazier, hereby divorce Besson Crown for the charge of $1.50 cash. 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Look here, Frazier. 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
1: Boss, that bird means trouble. 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

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They were waiting for me when I thought I just cannot go on. 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

0: Thank you so much.
1: Ever been in Mexico City, Dix?
2: Nope.
1: It's 8,000 feet up. Yeah, it's very pure. 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

There was another time that Jesus' disciples were with him, and he was giving them his doctrine. And he was saying, I am the living water. He who

He shall never thirst. I am the bread of life. And only through me can you gain eternal life. And this was hard sayings for a lot of the people. It was strong words. A lot of them didn't accept it. And the book says some of his disciples walked no more with him. And of the few remaining disciples, Jesus turned to them. He said, "Will you leave me also?" And it was the spokesman of the group, Simon Peter. He steps forward and he says, "Lord, where would we go? Only you have the words of eternal life."

0: Hello, this is Colonel Burner here with a serious and very important announcement. It's about drum circles. Kids, I know they're addicting and they're tempting, but you must stay away. Because once they are amplified, the addiction becomes real and families are broken up over this. Please, please stay away from the drum circles. They're really bad.
1: This is Queeb. I'm a victim and a drum circle addict. I'm always an addict.
0: What got you hooked to these drum circles?
1: Well, my first encounter was at a Grateful Dead concert. At first, I was just clicking in time with the...
0: Snapping your fingers,
1: yes.
0: Clapping your hands.
1: Yes.
0: And then what happened?
1: Then the next thing I know, I was at the flea market and I...
0: It was in Berkeley, wasn't it?
1: Yes.
0: The Berkeley flea market. And you did what?
1: I bought a conga.
0: You bought a drum, you see? And then what do you know? What do you know? You're suddenly in some drum circle.
1: I was at
0: surrounded by hippies right there in Berkeley. And then the epiphany was, what happened?
1: I just, the time passed away and I realized that, you know, I wasn't getting on with my life. There were things in the world to do.
0: And your hands,
1: live your life.
0: Your hands, were they bloody? Your fingers, they were sore and blistered, weren't they?
1: I taped them up. And,
0: yes, you tried the tape, but that didn't work. All right. Thank you very much for sharing. Please, folks, stay away from the drum circles. They're dangerous. They're abusive. Your children will thank you.

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1: Hell yeah.
0: at KFlip.

Watching the news. All the beaches were closed, the ocean was a red sea, but there was no one there to part it in two. There was no fresh salad, cause there's hypers in the cabbage. Staten Island disappeared at noon. And they say the Midwest is in great distress, and NASA blew up the moon. The ozone layer has no ozone anymore, and you're gonna leave me for the guy next door. I'm sick of you. I'm sick of you. They arrested the mayor for an illegal favor, sold the Empire State to Japan. And Oliver North married William C. Corden, gave birth to a little Tehran. And the Ayatollah.

everybody he saw. Now he's on Morton Downey, and he's glowing and shiny. Doctors say this is a medical advance. They say the bad makes the good, and there's something to be learned in every human experience. Well, I know one thing that really is true. 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I'm sick of you.

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It was an inside trader eating a rubber tire after running over Rudy Giuliani. They say the president's dead, no one can find his head. He's been missing now for weeks, but no one noticed it. He had seemed so fit. I'm sick of it. I'm sick of you. I'm so sick of you.

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Ride this train to Kinzua Dam. Around about the turn of the 19th century, there was a meeting held at Independence Hall. Cornplant, the chief of the Seneca, Red Jacket, and General George Washington. A map was laid out and a line was drawn, and it was promised that from the Allegheny River here north and east and west shall be Indian land,

Well, the Seneca is an Indian tribe of the Iroquois Nation. On the New York-Pennsylvania line, you'll find their reservation. After the U.S. Revolution, Corn Plant was the chief. He told his tribe, these men you can trust. That was his true belief. Well, they went down to Independence Hall, and there a treaty signed that promised peace with the USA and Indian rights combined. George Washington gave his signature. The

On the Seneca Reservation, there is much sadness now. Washington's treaty has been broken, and there is no hope, no how. All across the Allegheny River, they've thrown up a dam. It will flood the Indian country, a proud day for Uncle Sam. But it broke that ancient treaty with a politician's grin. It will flood the Indian graveyards. Corn plant, can you swim? Earth is mother to the Seneca, so they're trampling sacred ground. Change the mint green earth to black mud flats is honor.

0: Ladies and gentlemen from the flight deck, this is your captain speaking. 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
1: We're going to press on, and we're going to have the happiest Christmas since Bing Crosby tap danced with Danny fucking K. And when Santa squeezes his fat white ass down that chimney tonight, he's going to find the jolliest bunch of assholes this side of the nut house.
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